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Edgar Road. 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

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On South Main.

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Cross Street is Point Drive. 28-17. 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

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Respond on South Main,

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Cross Street is Big Ben Woods Drive. 3517, respond on South Main. Bayward Villages Drive. Cross Street is Morristown Court. 2237. Respond on South Main. 3514. Also respond. Sick case. 939 Pheasant Woods Drive. Cross Street is Big Ben Woods Drive. 3514. Also respond. Respond on South Main. 1117. Fall. 6501. Grammon Drive. Cross Street is New Haven Avenue. 1117. Respond on South Main.

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Fall. 2914. Springwater Drive. Cross Street is Powder Ridge Court. 1727. 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

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Increase core. Southbound 270 at Merdu Road. 2317, 2315, and 2234. 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Pack 20. Vehicle accident. Increase core. Southbound 270 at Merdu Road. 2317, 2315, and 2234. 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

0: 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We're blocking lanes 1 and 2.
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1: 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Commercial fire alarm. In Crevecoeur Manor. 1127, Timber Run Drive. Cross Street is Olive Boulevard. 20, 234, 2302, 2315, and 2324. Respond on fire tack 20. Commercial fire alarm. In Crevecoeur Manor. 1127, Timber Run Drive. Cross Street is Olive Boulevard. 2234, 2302, 2315, and 2324. Respond on fire tack 20. '1614. Also respond. Seizure. 206, East Holden Avenue. Cross Street is Joplin Avenue. 1614. Also respond. Respond on South Main.

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1: 302 on scene.
0: 2302 to command. Command, go ahead.
2: Do you have any updates? I'm outside now. I can go ahead and take command.
0: That's clear. The alarm is not actively going off. The panel reads trouble 972 earth ground. So we're going to check this ground level here and let you know.
2: Clear. You said trouble 972 ground?
0: Affirmative. Earth ground.
2: I'm clear. Thank you. 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

0: 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Go ahead and take command. We have 2324 not on the scene yet, proceeding on emergency. I believe this is going to be a malfunction or trouble.
1: 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Believed to be an alarm malfunction.
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1: Can you identify the floor you're on right now?
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1: Okay, I'm clear on that. Has 2315 made contact with you yet?
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1: I'm clear on your traffic. Thank you.

0: 2315, command. Yeah, nothing found.
1: Command to 2315A, can you try that again? You were completely unreadable.
0: We made our way back to the right as we entered. We're checking the engines as we make our way to 2334, no hazards.
1: I'm not sure if you copied his radio traffic direct, but he smelled something, possibly burnt food.
0: That's clear. We're facing 2234. Does smell like burnt food.
1: Clear. Can we go ahead and release 2324?
0: That's affirmative. 2234 agrees as well.
1: Coming into 2324, you've been released. Thank you.
2: 2324, clear. Returning in service.
1: Cruise Corps Command to Central County. Just an update. Crews are working on the ground floor, east end of the building. They have what appears to be possibly dry cooking. They're investigating further.
3: Crews working on ground floor, east end of the building, appears to be dry cooking, investigating further.

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0: 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Microwave was still warm. Smells like burnt popcorn. No other hazards found. We're on attempt to reset.
1: Thank you.

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0: We notify PD southbound 141 at Bowles. There's a tractor trailer broke down blocking the center line.

0: 1527.
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0: 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We'll be extinguishing.
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0: 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Residential fire alarm. 3. Wendover Drive. Cross Street is Ladue Road. 3914. 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

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Commercial fire alarm. Melville House 4. 13117. 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Commercial fire alarm. Melville House 4. 13117. Tesson Ferry Road. 1740. 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

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Cross Street and Salem School Road. 1777. 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

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Cross Street is Salem School Road. 1770, and 1707. 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
0: Sir, what's your exact location?
2: 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We just reset. 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
0: Okay, clear. 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
1: 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Could you have PD proceed and we're going to attempt to make contact?

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0: Could you reach out to PD again? We have somebody that just got in a vehicle accident on the parking lot here. Appears to be intoxicated.

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0: How many officers do you have now?
1: I believe just one.
0: There was a car crash in the parking lot.
1: County's been updated on that.

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Abdominal pain. 626. Cliff Cave Road. Cross Street is Bluff Road. 1727. Respond on South Main.

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Also respond. Abdominal pain. 626, Cliff Cave Road. Cross Street is Bluff Road. 1707. 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

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Check an extinguished fire. 14231, Willow Bend Park. 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Cross Street is Southwoods Mill Road. 3535, 3502, and 3514. 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
1: 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Have 3535 continue on the quiet. 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

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Respond on South Main,

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Fall. 11332, Revere Lane. Cross Street is South Lindbergh Boulevard. 1757. 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

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UNICEF. Cross Street is Manchester Road. 3317. Respond on South Main. (1124) Heart problems. In Webster Groves. Lipley Groves. 701. South Lipley Station Road. Unit 206. Cross Street is Florence Avenue. 1124. Respond on East Central Main.

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Also respond. 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Also respond. 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

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Vehicle accident. Koa Campground. 18475, U.S. Highway 66 Street. Cross Street is Old Highway 66. 24-20 and 24-27. Respond on South Main.

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Silver Oak Chateau. 1166. Highway 100. 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

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Abdominal pain. 215. Waller Avenue. Cross Street is Military Road. 1617. 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

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In Wei Mei. 340, Hofmeister Avenue. Cross Street is Military Road. 16:14, and 11:37. 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

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(11:17 and 17:10). Chest pain. In Rimay. 216, East Webb Avenue. Cross Street is Lynn Avenue. 11:17 and 17:10. Respond on South Main. 1602. Also respond. Chest pain. 216, East Webb Avenue. Cross Street is Lynn Avenue. 1602. Also respond. Respond on South Main. 1710. 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

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Chest pain. In St. Clair. Comp for retired men priest St. Clair. 161, Bundura. Cross Street is Highway 8H. 8537, and St. Clair 8324. Respond on South Main.

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Also respond. Chest pain, with difficulty breathing. In St. Clair. 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Cross street is Highway HH. 8502. Also respond. 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

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Sunny Forest Drive. 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

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Quick Trip. 9101, Gravois Road. Cross Street is Weber Road. 1117. 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

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Obvious death. 4241. 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

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Commercial fire alarm. 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

0: 8517, 8502. Obvious death. 4241, Alt Road. Cross Street is Highway 100. 8517, and 8502. Recent Pacific, Maine.
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0: The address changed to 316. Did you make patient contact?
1: We're switching to that unit now.
0: Claire, thanks.

0: 1927, and 1922. Fainting. 188, Forest Parkway. Unit A. Cross Street is Merrimack Station Road. 1927, and 1922. Respond on South Main.
1: A should be one of the last ones on the right side there.
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1: That's clear. We're walking up now. 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
0: Yes, sir. We'll continue.
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1: Two of three vehicles will be out and investigating. I'll have command.
2: 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I'm investigating. 3502 Eskimo.

0: Three Mesa County. Three Mesa Central County. There's no entrapment. We have two vehicles. We can hold with the units on scene. 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

0: 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Cross street is Arnold Tenbrook Road, 1770. Respond on Jeffco 1. Gas leak, residential, in Rock Community, 2622, Tenbrook Road. Cross street is Arnold Tenbrook Road, 1770. Respond on Jeffco 1.
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1: 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We're putting you on the seizure.
0: That's clear. 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
0: You can disregard towards responding.
1: 35-35. 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
0: We have an MVA with a possible rescue at House 2 on Hawkins. Vehicle is turned over on its side with one occupant that is visible so far. We'll be out investigating.
2: 1337, I'll put you on the call. Do you need other equipment or are you advised?
3: Hey, Dan, can you guide him?
4: Just got him from 1334.
2: 1334.
4: Yeah, we're on one vehicle on its side. Person appears non-injured. I'll have Hawkins command.
2: Clear. So I'll put 1337-34 on the scene. Do you need other equipment?
4: You can advise us too if he wants to respond.
2: Clear.
4: Spencer County from Hawkins Command.
2: Hawkins Command, go ahead.
4: I didn't dispatch 1302. This is going to be on Send Station 3's property. We do have some minor damage to the property.
2: Clear. So it's on House 3's property, not House 2. Is that correct?
4: That's correct. House 3.

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0: That's negative. This has been extricated. 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

0: 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Did you have traffic?
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Cross Street is Justice Post Road. 2216. 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

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Respond South Main.

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0: 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It's a gray Land Rover.
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0: 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Residential fire alarm. 10930, Rondelet Drive. 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
0: 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Cross street is Highway 109. 2490, 2402, and 2420. Respond, on fire tap 20. Commercial fire alarm. Schnooks. 245, East 5th Street. Cross street is Highway 109. 2490, 2402, and 2420. Respond on fire tap 20.
2: Correct. That vehicle pulled away on the rear side of the building.
1: That's clear.
2: Dodge County from 3332. Could you please call the caller back for us, please? Thank you.
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0: County from 3332. We believe we saw that vehicle leave approximately 2 minutes ago. So if you can please have them return to the parking lot they are in, we can provide care.
1: We'll give them a call back. They said that the firefighter was approaching them, so I'll see what's going on.

0: 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It looks like she might be in the parking lot to the building next to your fire station at 17097.
1: Patient located upper lot.
2: Yeah, freshman.
0: Officer on the scene. Nothing visible from the exterior investigating.

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1: That's clear. I think he has no in-service return.
2: Back warehouse on side Charlie. Not seeing anything. We're back here with the manager. He says he thinks it's all clear.
1: That's clear. Thank you.

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1: I'm clear. 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

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Respond on sign.

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0: 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Old Warson Road and McKinley Avenue. 3490, and Abbott Ambulance. 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

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Commercial fire alarm. Parkway South Senior High. 801, Hannah Road. Cross Street is Wildwood Green Lane. 3502, 3514, and 3524. Respond on fire tap 20. Commercial fire alarm. Parkway South Senior High. 801, Hannah Road. Cross Street is Wildwood Green Lane. 3502, 3514, and 3524. 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TAC 20.

0: 35 with 2 Central County. On scene, Parkway South High. Got nothing coming from the exterior. We'll be out investigating with command.
1: 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I'm investigating with command.

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Traumatic injury. 4868 Heidelberg Avenue. Cross Street is Hildesheim Avenue. 1137. Respond on South Main.

1614, 1710, and 1702. Vehicle fire. In Melville. 55 south north of Lindbergh. 1614, 1710, and 1702. Respond on fire tap 20. Vehicle fire. In Melville. 55 southbound, north of Lindbergh. 1614, 1710, and 702. Respond on fire tap 20.

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Lift assist. 1012, Big Bend Crossing Drive. Cross Street is Big Bend Road. 1927. Respond on South Main. Fall. 152, Kentwood Lane. Cross Street is Sunrise Heights Drive. 1787 and 1720. 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

0: 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One vehicle into a light pole, heavy damage, no entrapment, airbags deployed.
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Cross Street is River Deep Hair Boulevard. 1817. 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

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In St. Clair. 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Cross Street is River Bend Road. 8537. Respond on Franklin Lane.

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Difficulty breathing. 1105, Hudson Heights Court. Cross Street is El Dorado Court. 3490, and Abbott Ambulance. Respond on South Main,

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2: ATC 1810, in Richmond Heights 2117. Sit case. In Shrewsbury. 4108, Exeter Avenue. Cross Street is Suffolk Avenue. 1810, in Richmond Heights 2117. Respond on South Main.

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Sick case. 4417. Kenrath Drive. Cross Street is East Pottle Avenue. 1727. 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

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Difficulty breathing. 2017, Barnhill Court. Cross Street is Weatherfield Drive. 2237, and 2234. Respond on South Main.

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0: 22-34 from 37. 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

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West County Mall Food Court. 172, West County Center. Cross Street is North Balance Road. 28.10, and Kirkwood 15.37. 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
4: 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Cross Street is Southwoods Mill Road. 2234, 2207C, and 2247. 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
1: Clear. I'll put you responding there.

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0: 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Butler Hill Road. Cross Street is Love Road. 1740. Respond on fire tack 20. Commercial fire alarm. 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Butler Hill Road. Cross Street is Love Road. 1740. 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
0: Moderate damage. This is in the southbound lane. I'll be out investigating.
1: Clear, two vehicles, moderate damage in southbound lane, so I'm investigating.

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1: 227.
0: On scene.
1: That's clear.
0: Did you have traffic?
1: Central County 2227. I thought I heard somebody say that they were on scene here.
0: It was 2247 on their call.
1: That's clear. We're still staging.

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1: Measure pounds, 28, 17. 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
0: Says 35-17.
1: That's what I got. 35-17, route to Mercy.
0: Copy all. Thank you.
1: No, thank you.

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4: 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I'll switch the address. 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
1: ED. Okay.
0: I'm sorry, you're on rebuild. Try again.
1: 1117, Six County. We're good without ED.
0: Okay, clear. We just got a message saying the patient was trying to leave.
1: That's clear. We're with her right now. So, yeah.

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1: 1334, go ahead.
0: Police are advising it's a dead branch that's on the line. Ambulance be notified.
1: Can you repeat the last part of your traffic?
0: We're on the line with Ambren now.
1: That's clear, thank you.

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2: Central County from 1334. We do have one tree on power line. We do have some smoke and some parking behind 805 Mary Lee Court. I'm going to try to get you a pole number from adjacent poles.
1: That's clear.
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Chest pain. 134, Bridgewater Chase Lane. Cross Street is Bridgewater Crossing. Both fire, and 8537. Respond on Pacific Main. E517. Also respond. 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Pacific House 1. 910, West Osage Street. 8517. 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

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Sick case. Rizalius Cantina. 12796, Manchester Road. Cross Street is Deep Care Road. 2817. Respond on South Main.

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Cross Street is Toreador Drive. 2237. Respond on South Main. (28:10) Also respond. Sick case. With difficulty breathing. Rosalitas Cantina. 12796. Manchester Road. Cross Street is Deep Air Road. 2810. Also respond. Respond on South Main.

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1: 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Sunrise Assisted Living. 13,460, Manchester Road. Cross Street is drive to 13,460, 2817, and 2010.

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(3527 and 3524). 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Cross Street is Deepair Road. 3527 and 3524. Also respond. Respond on South Main. (3310 and 3317). 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
1: 2810, I redirected you to Sunrise. However, I'll just have 3524 go to that one, and I'll put you back on the Rosalitas.
0: 2810's clear. We're on scene, Rosalitas.
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0: Tier Road. 2010. Also rebound. Rebound on Southing. Choke. In detail. Sunrise Assisted Living. 13460. Manchester Road. Cross Street is drive to 13460. 3520. Also respond. Respond on South Main. Hemorrhage. 7632, Delmont Street. Cross Street is 3rd Avenue. 1137. Respond on South Main.
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1: 3527 is en route to you.
0: Yeah, clear. 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

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Traumatic injury. 5051, Town Center Drive. Cross Street is Town South Road. 1717. 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
0: No ETA, but they were dispatched at 1730, which was about 35 minutes after we called them.
1: I appreciate it.

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1: Over Ridge Court. 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Sick case. 855 Avon Parkway. Cross Street is Montgomery Drive. 3524 and 3517. Also respond. Respond on South Main. 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Says and Judy Catering, 10,440, German Boulevard, 2917 and 2914. Respond on South Main.

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Sick case. In West County. 55, Wild Bronagray. Cross Street is Montdory Drive. 1987. Also respond. Respond on South Main. (3917) Medical alarm. 6, Wickersham Lane. Cross Street is Graybridge Road. 3917. 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
1: Sixty-one twenty-three, sixty-one fourteen, and 6102. Cushel fire alarm. 6719, Highway O. Cross to Wild Thumb Valley. 6123, 6114, and 6102. Respond on spot. TAC 20. Commercial fire alarm. 6719, Highway O. Cross Street to Wild Thumb Valley. 6123, 6114, and 6102. Respond on fire TAC 20.

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In Robertson. Missouri Bottom Road west of the Gun Club. 5017. 4830. 4837. St. Charles 9410. St. Charles 9406. 4122. 4102. Orchard Farm 8813. 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

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In Robertson. Missouri Bottom Road west of the Gun Club. 3333. 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

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Cross Street is Chesterfield Parkway West. 2267. Respond on South Main. Unknown medical problem. Mackenzie Road and Terry Lynn Drive. 1137. Respond on South Main.

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Cross Street is Chesterfield Parkway West. 22-16. Also respond. 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

0: 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We are still unable to locate the patient, so it's coming back to service.
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(3514 and 3527). 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